feeling, DJ Candlestick? 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

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They robbing niggas on the daily, can you blame a nigga that ain't ever had things? Guess not. 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

Chop Stars. 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So if you ain't found you no one special by now, you need to find you somebody. This is Song on Work.

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0: Hey, yo, hold up, yo. About to make this phone call real quick, yo. About to learn to speak AT-alien-ish, you know? 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
1: Thank you for calling 1-900-ATL-PIMP. For English, press 1. CS Spaniol, press 2.
0: Word.
1: All others, press 3.
0: Press 3.
1: We apologize, but only English translations are available at this time. Please press 1. Let's begin.
0: Right.
2: Say, Red.
1: Hello.
2: What's up, Sean?
1: Hello.
0: Hi.
2: Hey there, folk.
1: Hello.
2: Yeah, I'm finna give me some gossip on your kudo.
1: I'm going to participate in sexual intercourse.
2: Hey, cuz, my baby mama straight trip.
1: The mother of my child is acting irrationally.
0: Word.
2: How you do that there?
1: No translation.
2: You feel me?
1: Do you understand what I'm saying?
2: Yeah.
1: Affirmative.
2: Hell no.
1: Negative.
2: Oh, hell no.
1: Absolutely negative.
2: God damn, Charlotte, you crying to death in this bitch.
0: What?
1: Okay.
2: You know I'm talking all that old fucking issue. Got mine. Made me split your god wig up in this bitch.
1: If you persist to communicate such negative attitude towards me, I will be forced to beat your ass.
2: Yeah. I'll holler.
1: Goodbye.
2: Aye, my friend.
1: Goodbye. This concludes today's lesson. To hear these translations again, press 4. To get back to the main menu, press 5. For all other options, press 6.
0: 4.

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3: 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But you know, I'm ready to put out some new. Show these niggas what I do. This ain't fucking with me. Blame it on baby. Deluxe.
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0: F-Action 66. 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

0: 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It's Mr. F Action. And,
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3: Stop. Y'all already know what it is. Woo! I'm Ariane.
4: Yeah.
3: Big Y.
4: Y'all gonna like this one.
3: Like this here.

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I was outside in the car, in the shadows of the parking lot, telling the woman I was with how happy she made me, kissing and hugging. And all of a sudden another car pulled up on the parking lot. But I couldn't believe my eyes, 'cause the woman that was sitting in the front seat beside another dude turned out to be my old lady. Lord!

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We all know that words have power, right? So this song right here is an affirmation for me. I'm not, this is just, it makes me feel good, you know what I'm saying? So this is called Strength, Courage, and Wisdom.

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To the gravity that glues us to an earth that would otherwise send us spinning off into space. Or to the atoms of which we're made and on whose stability we fundamentally depend. Few of us spend much time wondering why nature is the way it is, where the cosmos came from, or whether it was always there. If time will one day flow backward, or whether there are ultimate limits to what humans can know. What is the smallest piece of matter? Why we remember the past and not the future? And why there is a universe.

were born. We don't really know where we came from, but we don't remember. And we think when we die, that's just going to be that. Some people console themselves with the idea that they're going to heaven, or that they're going to be reincarnated, or they're going to Summerland or something else. People don't really believe that. But for most people, it's plausible. The real thing that haunts them is that when they die,

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To go to sleep and never wake up. As if you never had existed at all. It's just no. Well, then you come to think that's the way it was before you were born. Then you get these funny ideas. That this blankness is the necessary counterpart of what

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Except by contrast with the fact that we once weren't. 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

bad thing is for me, I was brought up on these PA streets. 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

0: 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That was fucking amazing. I'm out of time, but I'm gonna say some shit I say every fucking time just in case someone might need to hear it. 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And once you get there, smoke as much weed as humanly fucking possible. Thank you so much. Have a good night.
1: That's good. I like doing throwback sets because, like, a lot of those songs, one, the, like, longtime fans really, really never hear them and they appreciate it so much. But then, two, because they don't get as much of a reaction, when you go back to the current shit, it's just like... Yes. Oh, they're tightening it.
2: That's so good.
3: Are they all the same string length?
1: No. These two are pretty similar, though.
3: I feel like that was...
4: Are you out?
5: A bunch of dudes hang out.
1: You get a foot on the fuse box and then a foot on the little dial. You'd have to get a really good grip on that one rivet. No, that'd be really hard.
5: It sucks, right?
1: That sucks!
5: Yeah.
3: Cheers!
1: Subs.
4: Prepare to die.
3: Cheers! Yeah.

0: Electric Boys, how y'all feeling?
1: 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Loud as you can. 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Loud as you can.
0: And the loudest one, make some fucking noise for Crate. 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

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Sorry, y'all. 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Roll the Renegade Master. Back once again with the ill behavior. Back once again. Roll the Renegade Master.

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0: Electric Force, how you guys feeling right now? 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
1: Thank you so much, Levity, for having us out tonight. 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

0: Yeah, we love y'all so fucking much. 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
1: And y'all, real quick, I promise you, none of us ever thought that we would be right here with all of you guys. 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
0: Peace and love, baby.
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1: Happy Forest, y'all. We love you.
3: My name is Hayes. 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
4: Who are you?
5: Just me.
4: Who are you?
5: Medical doctors say you're liable to go psychotic.
4: I don't know what psychotic means, really.

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There it is. All right, y'all ready? On the count of three, Red Rocks, make some fucking noise! 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I got a couple left. Is that cool? 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

0: Thank you so fucking much, Red Rocks. 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Have a great fucking night.
1: Welcome to the Mixmag Lab Los Angeles. Every week here at the lab, we're bringing you the best American and international DJs streaming live from right here in Hollywood at the Want Ticket Studio, and just in time for the beautiful LA sunset. And for this week, we are very proud to bring you Alice in Wonderland. Put them up, y'all. So this lovely lady, a native from Australia, has been making quite the name for herself. She just finished the second round of her Wonderland warehouse project, where she's throwing massive raves for up to sold out raves for up to 7,000 people. That's crazy. Just released her album in March called Run. Had her first show in the United States at Coachella. Not a bad way to start it out. And she'll be at EDC next weekend. So if you're in Vegas, you got to check her out. And without further ado, let's get it cracking and smacking. The Mixmag Lab is happening. Put them up for Alice in Wonderland, y'all.